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I sit and see and wonder what it's like to be in touch. 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

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This is Stanley Unwin's Tiny Hopper with Wobble You, all joyful. Goodbye, load.

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1: 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Hey, Martinez, you ready, girl?

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2: As we walk through the corridor of creation, we see lands divide. 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

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Well, I'm the professor, and all I can tell you is while you're still sleeping, the saints are still weeping, 'cause things you call dead haven't yet had the chance to be born. I'm the Scat Man.

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They say what they gonna say. Have a drink, clink,

0: 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This is Stanley Unwin's Tiny Hoffa with Wobbly, all joyful. Goodbye, load.
1: 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Radio Kiss.